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1: Ooh, hey, hey. Oh, what we're living in. 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

Casper, Clone Radio, LA's infinite repeat. How we feeling out there? How's your drive time commute? I need a saga. What's the saga? It's songs for the deaf. You can't even

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0: 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Pirate Radio. So anders wie du.
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1: Right about now, the funk

tear your insides out. 'Cause everybody hates a tourist, especially one who thinks it's all such a laugh.